I know I might fall, but I won't care much, cause I see them all. But here I am, and I feel that rhythm. It's a lifeline that I've been given. All these colors in my head, and I ask myself, is it over yet? Is it over yet? Is it over yet? Is it over yet? Is it over yet?

fire for you, try to be the sun, try to be your home and the place that you come to. Baby, took my heart.